When you get into one of these groups, there's only a couple ways you can get out. One is death. The other is mental institutions. Or third, you can't get out.

Bobby Moore and Uwe Seeler were out in the middle exchanging international compliments and meeting the referee, Dienst of Switzerland. You might call this the moment of truth for Alf Ramsey. His 3 years of team building, as the Germans kicked off, coming up for its crucial test. England looked unfamiliar in their red shirts. A long shot gave Banks no trouble. And what a test for the 22 star players, 90 minutes away from the game's highest glory or defeat. In possession was that all-round player, Sigi Helts, moving into a position spelling danger for England. Banks, alert as usual. The West German attack had bite and purpose. On they came again. An English defensive lapse gave the ball to Haller. And that was it!

0: Tja, brandneue Single der Small Faces und eine zukünftige Nummer 1, All or Nothing. Und zuvor gab es diesen Wochenschaubericht aus den britischen Kinos zum Endspiel. 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
1: In the dying minutes of the match, the jubilant English supporters' nerves were strained to breaking point. The World Cup was within England's reach. If only they could keep the lead for a few desperate minutes against the West Germans. Now a team playing their hearts out to keep in the running. Germany would not let up. Then, seconds before the final whistle, agony for England. Weber scored. It had to be extra time. The first period of extra time proved to the full the value of Ramsey's training methods. England began with a vigor and speed astounding after the grueling 90 minutes they'd already played. Charlton and his fellow sharpshooters came back time after time in the Ramsey spirit, believing that with sustained attack, the goals must come. Then Jeff Hurst, cool and collected, had the ball in the net. No, it bounced out. Goal claimed England. No goal, protested the Germans. The referee consulted the linesman, who'd been in line with the posts, and goal it was.
2: Remember when you ran away and I got on my knees and begged you not to leave because I go berserk? Well, you left me anyhow and then the days got worse and worse and now you see I've gone out of my mind and

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Give me peace. 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Give me peace. Give me freedom. Give me love with a kiss.

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0: 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Give me peace. Give me freedom.
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0: Guess what?
1: What happened?
0: I got married.
1: Eva Mama John.
0: What?
1: When? Why?
0: Ugh, I needed a passport.

You are now about to begin the great adventure, the journey out of your mind.

0: evident to me. This shit's evident to me. This shit's evident to me.
1: Evident to me. This shit's evident to me. This shit's
0: evident to me.

0: give me an answer. Do you think you can stand up straight and punch? Don't bleed out too much, don't get knocked by lunch. Too many crabs in the pot, even two is a lot. Keep your energy out of my thoughts, free bleeding out of the box. I am razor, trapped and shrewd like a laser. When my gloves come off, my hands feel hot and battered.
1: Tolerate the finishes, come up through the villages. Screen it in the cinemas, file it through perimeters. Minimize the damages, show me all the witnesses. Show me all the witnesses. Circulate the evidence, speak of my benevolence. 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

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Down. Down. Down. Down. Down. Down. Down. Down. Down. Down. Down. Down. Down. Down. Down. Down. Down. Down. Down. Down. Down. Down. Down. Down. Down. Down. Down. Down. Down. Down. Down. Down. Down. Down. Down. Down. Down. Down. Down. Down. Down. Down. Down. Down. Down. Down. Down. Down. Down. Down. Down. Down. Down. Down. Down. Down. Down. Down. Down. Down. Down. Down. Down. Down. Down. Down. Down. Down. Down. Down. Down. Down. Down. Down. Down. Down. Down. Down. Down. Down. Down. Down. Down. Down. Down. Down. Down. Down. Down. Down. Down. Down. Down. Down. Down. Down. Down. Down. Down. Down. Down. Down. Down. Down. Down. Down. Down. Down. Down. Down. Down. Down. Down. Down. Down. Down. Down. Down. Down. Down. Down. Down. Down. Down. Down.

Black is that little space we find in the dark each night without a light, in the bend of dark arms, safe from trauma, grief, and strife. Black is the color of real jungle fever in Belize, Tanzania, or Papua New Guinea. Sweaty black bodies swinging wildly, uninhibited, unashamed, unabashedly free. 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It is a sunset horizon disappearing into Ontario Lake. Black is

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1: Hello, hello.
0: Call someone up. And they'd say hello, hello.
1: Hello.
0: And that's all he'd have to hear.
1: He just recorded hellos.
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0: All kinds of hellos.

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So deep. I'll get everything I said last week.

0: evident to me. This shit's evident to me. This shit's evident to me.
1: Evident to me. This shit's evident to me. This shit's evident to me.

0: give me an answer. Do you think you can stand up straight and punch? Don't bleed out too much, don't get knocked by lunch. Too many crabs in the pot, even two is a lot. Keep your energy out of my thoughts, free bleeding out of the box. I am razor, trapped and shrewd like a laser. When my gloves come off, my hands feel hot and battered.
1: Tolerate the finishes, come up through the villages. Screen it in the cinemas, file it through perimeters. Minimize the damages, show me all the witnesses. Show me all the witnesses. Circulate the evidence, speak of my benevolence. Always using

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I am the Freakmaster. 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Wow, so much power. I heard such power can scare some folks.

When you get into one of these groups, there's only a couple ways you can get out. One is death. The other is mental institutions. Or third, you can't get out.